This is Hope with God. I'm Wendy Palau. What motivates you to share Jesus in your daily life? For me, one precious truth that motivates me to share the gospel is this. We don't grieve as those who have no hope. Knowing Jesus means that there is always hope, no matter the circumstances of life, no matter how painful the situation. And I want everyone to have this hope. When someone gives their life to Jesus, their troubles are still there. The idea that our problems are immediately solved when we start following God is a fantasy. God does not promise us an easy life. But one thing is true, when Christ lives in us through His Spirit, we are never alone again and we are never without hope. Always remember, there's hope with God.

A negative attitude will keep you stuck in an unhappy marriage. And that's because negativity doesn't look for solutions. It finds reasons why nothing will work. Maybe you've heard that inner voice that says, "My marriage will never be any better than this. The problems have gone on too long. Too many bad things have happened." Those messages are destructive to a marriage. They'll stop even the hope of progress in its tracks. A negative attitude also leads to negative choices. If you think negatively about your spouse, then you'll say critical things and act negatively toward them. Criticism won't draw your spouse closer to you. It'll make them pull away. Negativity is counterproductive to creating the happiness you want in your marriage. A positive attitude, it isn't magic, and it won't heal your marriage overnight, but it will open the door to new possibilities. If you think about the good qualities of your spouse and your relationship, you'll start to see things differently and better choices will follow. And if you'll speak positively to your spouse, the odds increase even more that good things will happen in your relationship. Constructive comments are much more effective to help your spouse make changes than negative ones. My advice, get rid of stinking thinking. Positivity will move your relationship away from conflict and toward healing and intimacy. For Focus on the Family, I'm Jim Daly.